0: now you know my name is Jacqueline.
1: So, listen to this. This is what he's written. There is another theory that two states continue to exist separate and decoherent from each other, each creating a new branch of reality based on the

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0: So there are two separate realities.

0: 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Yeah. Know who the fuck it is. Yeah. Shit, it's Van Gogh and Idolize. Who am I?
1: They wanna know.
0: Who am I?
1: They wanna know.
0: Who am I?

been a long time, baby. Yeah. All I want is you. That's right. It's pretty simple.

What I'm doing here is measuring the purity. Pure coke, it melts away at about 185, 190 degrees. Cutting agents, they melt away at about 100. And quality product, well, that's melting at around 140. 187.

shoot a fool. Since he was round, the guys won. He was a scene he ran in. Well, they were in the way of the world. He was a nightmare, and

Radio Piratón. It's been a long time, baby. Yeah. All I want is you. That's right. It's pretty simple.